Welcome along if you haven't just joined us on this final hour of this special show. We are in the mix, Beatport Tech House bangers designed just for festivals of 2024. Let's go.

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We are playing Beatport's Festival Essentials 2024 playlist of some of the biggest tunes, tech house fans out there. Something so different for us. Let's crank it up.

0: Well, well, well. Another week, another session. House Story Dance Anthems in the mix with Andy Sutton. Let's go. Let's go. Let's go. Let's go. Let's go. Let's go. Let's go.
1: 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Let's go. 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Let me tell you something. 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

down. Go up, go down. Go up, go down. Go up, go down. Go up, go down. 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

Thank you so much for joining us, House Story Dan Tatham's Andy Sutton, on this special show, 1 hour of bangers of the week, and then 1 hour of Tech House, Beatport's official 2024 Tech House Festival tracks. We will see you next week. Take care. Goodbye.

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0: What makes us number one? Is it our DJs? Is it because we play more of the biggest hits and retro throwbacks? Or because we cover almost 2,000 square kilometers of Southeast Spain? 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

And this is your Sunday morning weekend wake up breakfast show with yours truly. I'm here, brought to you by Inspired Garden Furniture in Antas and the New Trinidad in Arbeliss.

Coming up on this morning show, we'll do our rewind section. We're going back to somewhere in the 1970s this morning. Sit back, relax and enjoy your Sunday cuppa with tea at Inspired just after 8:30 this morning. I've got two more tracks from your back-to-back album tracks this year. It's this weekend, it's from the 1970s. We'll do the Breakfast Brain Buster brought to you by Fowler's Window Cleaning. Once again, I've got another Name That Tune for you this morning. Sponsored by the Drain Doctor, I have, of course, got an early morning number two for you.

0: So that's how this morning show shapes up, folks. Once again, packed full of great tunes. So sit back for the next tour, strap yourselves in, and let's kick the whole thing off in 1991 and a little bit of electronic.
1: Wakey, wakey. Good morning, Spain. Rise and shine. It's breakfast time.

0: Mondays to Fridays. She's early this weekend as well. Good morning, Sharon. Nice to have you with us. You can catch Sharon every morning from 7 a.m. for the Wakey Wakey Show right here on 107 and Almeria Gold. A very good morning to John Alex, who's joined me this morning. Good morning, John. Nice to have you with us. Also, you can catch John tonight on route in Almeria Gold from 6 o'clock until 8 with the Northern Soul and Northern Soul in Tamla Motown Show. Fiona M, she's out walking the boys this morning. Good morning, Fiona. Loving that tune from Electronic. And a very good morning to my mate GB. Good morning, Johnny. Nice to have you with us. I hope you and me, Julie, are doing well. If you want to join into anyone here on our live chat, just jump onto almaniaradio.live.
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0: Good morning, welcome back to the best way to start your weekend mornings. 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
11: Digging out the classics and those golden hits.
0: I love the morning show too. It is time to dig out some classics and golden hits for you right now. It's time for our Sunday morning rewind. Where are we going to land? It's somewhere in the 70s. Let's find out.
13: Now
0: 1975, we're in this morning. Some cracking tracks coming up from that year. I'm spending 5 weeks in the top 10.

10 and peaking at number 2, it's Gloria Gaynor. A very good morning to Peter and Keith. They've joined me this morning on the live chat. Good morning, guys. Nice to have you with us. Thanks for tuning in.

We are indeed bringing back the decades. We are in 1975 for this morning's Rewind, in the very same year that Led Zeppelin returned to the UK to play 5 sold-out shows at London's Earls Court, and the Birmingham Six were wrongfully sentenced to life imprisonment, and the first episode of sitcom Fawlty Towers was broadcast on BBC Two. Meanwhile, Frankie Valli and the Four Seasons were in the charts with The Night.

0: 1975.
1: And Alex, loving that tune there from Frankie Valli and the Four Seasons. It's got a great Northern Soul beat to that one. If you love Northern Soul, Tam the Motown, tune in to John tonight from 6 o'clock on Almeria Gold on 95.5 FM for the Northern Soul and Tam the Motown.

0: taking you back to the 70s.
1: We are indeed taking you back to the 70s. We're in 1975 for this morning's rewind, the same year that actor Charlie Chaplin was knighted by Queen Elizabeth II and Monty Python and the Holy Grail was released in cinemas. And Tim the Legend, he is not here this morning, but Slade had Thanks for the Memory in the charts. I'm sure he'll love this one just the same.

0: A very good morning to Freddy Fox and Debbie joining me on the live chat this morning. Good morning, guys. It is a beautiful morning and it's been nice to have you with us. Very good morning, Joe Murray. He's joined me on the live chat. Good morning, Joe. It's 1975. His very first trip to Tarragona in Spain as an 11-year-old boy on a school educational trip. Really opened your eyes, I'm sure it did, Joe. Nice to have you with us.
1: Time.
0: We are indeed taking you back through time. We are in 1975 for this morning's rewind, the very same year that in October of that year, the first James Bond film was shown on British television. It was Dr. No and broadcast on ITV. The iconic film, The Wizard of Oz, was first shown on BBC television on BBC One, and Queen's Bohemian Rhapsody was released on the 31st of October of this year and subsequently became the Christmas number one. Meantime, one of the biggest singles of the year, this is The Bee Gees and Jive Talking.

0: There we go, that was just Sunday Morning Rewind. It was indeed 1975, all wrapped up there in four cracking little tunes.
1: The Almanzora Players Amateur Society, TAPAS, is a new cooperative community theatre group serving the Almanzora Valley, brought together by a shared love of theatre and a mission to support local charities. 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
2: A shadow falls across a forgotten mansion. A fortune hangs in the balance, and something, or someone, is watching. A group of heirs gather for the reading of a will. But as the night deepens, the line between hunter and prey begins to blur. Who can be trusted? Who will inherit? And who will make it out before the clock strikes doom?
1: The Cat and the Canary is a mix of mystery, suspense and humour. And with an incomplete cast and a very dodgy sound engineer, what could go wrong? Get your tickets now for this premiere production by the Almanzora Players Amateur Society and sit back and watch.
0: Thank you very much for that. Still to come on this morning's show, we've got the rest of the weekend's back-to-back album tracks. We'll have a look at what's going on around the local area and the Almeria Radio Fence Guide. We'll do the Breakfast Brain Buster brought to you by Fowler's Window Cleaning, courtesy of the Drain Doctor. I've got an early morning number two for you. And get that kettle on right now, your Sunday cuppa with Tea and Inspired coming up right after these messages.
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0: 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Now it is that time of a Sunday morning and we are about to do our Sunday cuppa with tea at Inspired Cheese Picture. Two cracking tunes once again this morning. We're going to kick off with a bit of Bob Marley and the Wailers.

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1: And this is your Sunday Cuppa with tea at Inspired. The fabulous Bob Marley and the Wailers there with Jamming. Next up, it's Kenny Thomas.

fabulous Kenny Thomas with Thinking About Your Love from 1991, concluding this morning's Sunday Cuppa with tea at Inspired. 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We'll be back with you next weekend with another Sunday Cuppa with tea at Inspired. It is now time for this morning's back-to-back album tracks. The album I've chosen for you this weekend comes from 1977, Fleetwood Mac's 11th studio album, released in 1977. It was Rumours. Yesterday I played you Go Your Own Way and Don't Stop, and another two back-to-back tracks this morning. The third in release from the album, selling more than 1 million copies. It's their only USA number one hit. It's Dreams. Did you know, as of February 2023, this album sold over 40 million copies, making it one of the best-selling albums of all time.

listening to this weekend's back-to-back album tracks. It's from 1977 Fleetwood Mac's 11th studio album, Rumours. This next track was it released as the fourth single from the album and peaking at number 9 in the USA.

0: the final track from this week's back-to-back album tracks, Fleetwood Mac, You Make Loving Fun, from the 1977-11 studio album Rumours. Still to come, and we've got this morning's Breakfast Brainbuster coming up right after these adverts.
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6: Good morning, it's the Weekend Wake Up Breakfast Show with me, Ian M. It's time for this morning's Breakfast Brainbuster. That's brought to you by Fowler's Window Cleaning across the Almanzora Valley. Check out their Facebook page for the contact details and let the sun shine through with Fowler's Window Cleaning. Now, this morning's Breakfast Brainbuster question is name that tune. Can you name that tune? This is how it works. I've got three songs to play you. There is one word in the title of each of these songs that when you put them all together will make the title of another song. You just got to try and guess what song number four is, and if you think you know, let me know privately to the DJ. Are we ready for clue number one?
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0: Sleep tight.
6: Sorry, but that's not what should have been in there. This is what should have been in there.
2: 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Brainbuster with Fowler's Window Cleaning.
6: Okay, here comes clue number one. The first song this morning. One word from the title of this track. If you think you know, get on that live chat and let me know privately.

0: So there we go. That was song number one. We're doing the Breakfast Brainbuster this morning. You are trying to name that tune. Are we ready for clue song number two?
1: It's the Breakfast Brainbuster.
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0: We're doing the Breakfast Brainbuster, brought to you by Fowler's Window Cleaning across the Almanzora Valley. This morning's Breakfast Brainbuster question is, can you name that tune? I'm playing you three tracks. There is one word in the title of each of the songs. When you put them all together, we'll lead you to the title of the fourth song. If you think you know, let me know privately to the DJ. Are we ready for clue song number three?
1: It's the Breakfast Brainbuster with Fowler's Window Cleaning.

So let's wrap up this morning's Breakfast Brain Buster, brought to you by Furlow's Window Cleaning across the Almanzora Valley. Just click the Facebook page for the contact details and let Furlow's Window Cleaning take care of your pains. Okay, that was all three tunes this morning in this morning's Breakfast Brain Buster. Name that tune. So what did I play you? I played you You Little Trustmaker by The Times from 1974. I was looking for Little. I played you Green Green Grass from George Ezra. I was looking for Green. And we've just heard there Perfecto All Stars with Papa's Got a Brand New Pig Bag, and I was looking for the word bag. So put them all together, what do you get? George Baker selection from 1993, Little Green Bag. And a very well done to Pedro, the only person to get this morning's Breakfast Brain Buster. Well done, Pedro.

0: So the answer to this morning's Breakfast Brainbuster, name that tune. It was George Baker Selections and Little Green Bag. Well done, Pedro, the only winner of this morning's Breakfast Brainbuster. Back with you next weekend, and we'll do the whole thing all over again.
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1: 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Cocktails, live music, karaoke, and big screen sports.
0: It is time to find out what's happening locally across the area this weekend. Sunday the 7th of June, Route 66 in Tabernas from 2 o'clock today. It's Bonus Track. Delfos Delfaz in Mohacker from 2.30. They've got a Mucky Duck jam session. I like the sound of that. Kiri Osala in Amazora from 4 o'clock. It's Sharon Reagan. Cafe Royal in Tudy from 5. It's John Buggy. Ankara Beach Bar Mohacker from 6. It's Hysteria. And Nopal Restaurant Arbelius from 6 o'clock. It's Dulocos. They've got live music there every Sunday. El Balconito and Frankie's Bar in Vera from 7 o'clock, it's Jake Collins. La Barriada in Urca from 8 o'clock, it's Karaoke Night. A Toto Vela in Vera from 8 o'clock, they've got Odyssey Duo. And finally, Casitos and Casitas in Vera from 8 o'clock, it's Sunrock Cover Band. Having a quick look at Monday the 8th of June, the Community Centre Arbelius from 11 o'clock, it's Cheer Robot.

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0: So the community, the Aberlace Community Food Bank, they are open every Monday in the heart of Aberlace Village in Caia Flores between 10 and 12. 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You can drop these items off at the food bank itself on a Monday or the Cover Van or All Asia here in Aberlace. 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The fabulous Alvaro Soler there with La Cintura. Before that, we heard from China Black with Searching and China Crisis and King in a Catholic Style.
1: 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You may have to say what you see. The chase is on, so come on down. It'll be nice to see you. Nice.

0: Brian Adams there with the theme tune to the 1995 film Don Juan DeMarco, starring Faye Dunaway, Johnny Depp and Marlon Brando. Are we ready for an early morning number two coming up right after these messages?
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0: A very good morning to Donnie. She's joined me on the live chat this morning. Good morning. I hope you, Mitchell and Trigger are all doing well.
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0: Good morning, welcome back to the Weekend Wake Up Breakfast Show. Good morning to Dawn and Twiglet and Midday Mitchell. And you've joined me just in time for this morning's early morning number two, brought to you by the Drain Doctor, the brains behind blocked drains. Any blockages exterminated, just call Dave on 620-425-948 and exterminate those blocked drains. Now, the way that the early morning number two works is I play you tracks from this week's top five. This week in particular is the 7th of November 1982. I'm playing you tracks from this week's top five. You've got to guess what the number two song was. Only ever made it to number two in the charts. And if you think you know what it was, let me know privately to the DJ. Are we ready for song number one?
9: Ian M's early morning number two, sponsored by Drain Doctor. Drain Doctor, the brains behind blocked drains.
0: Up 15 places to this week's number five, it's Marvin Gaye. It's the week of the 7th of November 1982. Do you think you know what the number two song was? If you do, you know what to do.

0: We're working up to an early morning number two, sponsored by The Drain Doctor, the brains behind blocked drains. It's the week of the 7th of November, 1982. I'm playing you this week's top five. You're trying to guess what the number two song was.
1: Ian M's early morning number two, sponsored by Drain Doctor. Drain Doctor, the brains behind blocked drains.
0: Down 3 places from last week's number one, it's Culture Club. Do You Really Want to Hurt Me?

0: So we're waking up to an early morning number two, sponsored by The Drain Doctor. It's the week of the 7th of November, 1982. I'm playing you tracks from this week's top five. You're trying to guess the number two song.
1: E&M's early morning number two, sponsored by Drain Doctor. Drain Doctor, the brains behind blocked drains.
0: Tears of Fears, they are a non-mover at this week's number three. What do you think the number two song was the week of the 7th of November 1982? If you think you know, let me know privately to the DJ at almariaradio.live. We'll find out right after this.

Don't touch that dial. Keep it right here on your favourite party station. This is how your Sunday shapes up. Coming up at 10 o'clock this morning in just under 20 minutes time, it's the Sunday service with Nicky Noodles. Can you guess this morning's theme? At 12 o'clock midday, it's the Sunday lunch with Terry Stevens. At 2 o'clock, it's Big and Groovy 70s with Jim Scott. And at 4, it's Barrington's One Love, One Groove. At 6 o'clock tonight, Steve Mosley's Music Room. At 7 o'clock, John Campbell's Ultimate Playlist Show. And at 9 o'clock, it's Paul Baker's Weekend Golden Hits. That's followed by Handpicked Music. We'll take you all the way through to 7 a.m. tomorrow morning. And the lovely Shannon M with the Wakey Wakey Show.

0: for this week's number three, that was Tears for Fears and Mad World. Let's find out what number two was stuck in the U.S. end of the UK charts back on the week of the 7th of November 1982. It's time to flush out the early morning number two, sponsored by The Drain Doctor, the brains behind blocked drains.
1: E&M's Weekend Wake Up. It's time for E&M's early morning number two.
0: Okay, time to flush out that early morning number two. It is up two places, spending 15 weeks on the charts between October 1982 and January 1983, reaching the heady heights of number two in the chart. On the week of the 7th of November 1982, it belongs to Dionne Warwick.

There you have it, Dionne Warwick, this morning's early morning number two. She owns the number two this morning. What could possibly have kept that from the number one spot? Well, up one place from last week's number two, none other than Eddie Grant. A very good morning to Tracy Fowler. She joined me this morning on the live chat. Good morning, Tracy. Hope you had a busy old day yesterday. So keeping Dionne Warwick as a very firm number two back in 1982, it is Eddie Grant and I Don't Wanna Dance. Good day, Ali M.

So there you have it there. Eddie Grant keeping Dionne Warwick as a very solid number two back in November 1982. The early morning number two, sponsored by The Drain Doctor, the brains behind blocked drains. Any blockages exterminated? Just call Dave on 620-425-948 and exterminate those blocked drains. I will be back with you next weekend with another

0: 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You can even play along and guess the theme of the show every Sunday morning at 10 a.m. Wake me up before you go-go.
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Keep it right here on Almeria Radio. Coming up in 3.5 minutes' time, it's the Sunday service with Nicky Noodles. Can you guess this morning's theme? At 12 midday, it's a Sunday lunch with Terry Stevens. At 2 o'clock, Big and Groovy 70s with Jim Scott. 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And at 6, it's Steve Mosley's Music Room. 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And at 9, we've got Paul Baker's Weekend Golden Hits.

A massive thank you to everyone who tuned into this morning's show, everyone who got involved on the live chat at almariaradio.live, and well done Petro, our one and only breakfast brainbuster this morning. A massive thank you to my show sponsors, to Inspired Garden Furniture in Antas and the New Trinidad in Arbeleas. And to my feature sponsors, Fowler's Window Cleaning, she brought you this morning's Breakfast Brainbuster, and the Drain Daughter, he brought you this morning's Early Morning Number 2.

whatever you're doing, folks, have a lovely Sunday. Have a fantastic week. I will catch you again next Saturday and Sunday morning for another Weekend Wake Up Breakfast Show. We'll do the whole thing all over again. I'm on to you. In the meantime, keep it here for Nikki Noodles with the Sunday Service.

0: Sunday service with Nikki Noodles. Nikki Noodles. It's what Sundays are made for.
1: Good morning, everybody. How is everyone today? It's Sunday, the 7th of June. We've got a nice warm day here, I think. Right, so massive thanks, Ian M. Oh no, it's not going to be one of those days. Ian M. Great show from you this morning. Really enjoyed that. Right, so we have got a theme. Of course, we've got a theme. It's Sunday. Is it easy? I don't know. I think it's maybe a little bit tricky. So anyway, we'll start with the first song and see if anyone's got any ideas what today's theme could be.
2: Where's all my soul sisters? Let me hear you.

So there we go, kicking off this morning show with Lady Marmalade. Marmalade from the film Moulin Rouge. Right, so where are we? Loads of guesses coming in. Ali M, can't believe I'm actually going to give it to you because it was as close as I'm happy with today. Right, so it is not covers. It's not songs from films. It's not food or colours. And they're not all female artists. There's loads of guesses coming through. I'll get through them all in a minute. Ian M, good morning to you. Good morning, Mum. Good morning, Dad. Good morning, Fiona M. Good day, Ali M. Sharon M, it's all M's. What's going on? Morning, Shazza. Claire M, see? And Julie Duck. That's all right, we've got no M there. Well, she is a Julie M. It's all M's. Oh, my goodness. Fiona M, Ali M, Sharon M, Claire M, Julie M. Oh, my goodness, I'm just going to play a song.

bit lively for this time in the morning, is it? It's more lively than I feel this morning. Right, so we've had loads and loads of guesses coming in. Lots of people getting the right answer now. So he's not covers. He's not songs from films. Nothing to do with food. It is not colours. They're not all female artists. Not singers who are also presenters. It's not singers or actors. It's not child stars. It's not harmonicas again, Freddie Fox. And it's not songs about people. But yeah, I just said to Claire and see who would that one have been about then, Psycho Killer. Can think of a few. Just going to keep quiet now. Morning, JB. Oh, he's here with us. Lovely to have you on board today. JB and the lovely me, Julie. And Dawny, good morning to you. Right, we're going to carry on with this one.

0: 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Join us from 6pm and the quiz starts at 7, but booking is essential. You may have to say what you see. The chase is on, so come on down. It'll be nice to see you. To see you. Nice.
1: Yeah. Your music, your requests. 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
0: You are listening to The Sunday Service with me, Nikki Noodles. We're sponsored by the New Bar International in Arboleas. Now, if I was very organised and clever, I would now have the right piece of paper in front of me to tell you what's on. I've got it. We're okay. Sorry, Julie Duck. Right, so this week at the New Bar International, Monday night, tomorrow night is fun quiz night. It's my quiz tomorrow night. I normally get booed and told off and all sorts, so we'll see what happens tomorrow night. Oh dear. What else have we got on this week? Thursday is Name That Tune Music Quiz. I don't get into trouble there. I just sit there puzzled. Friday the 12th. Is it the 12th of June already this week? Oh, my goodness. The Delta Kings. Oh, now, I've not seen them. These are new to New Bar International. Not seen these yet. So, might pop down on Friday night. Give them a little try. And on Saturday, lovely Steve Jackson's there. So, that's what's happening at the New Bar International this week. I can't believe we're talking about the 12th and 13th of June. What is going on? Right, so I'll keep you up to date with what's happening at New Bar International as the show goes on. Right, I'm just waffling today, aren't I? I do apologise. It just happens some days. Right, I'm going to say well done now too. Lost another bit of paper. Right, well done to Sharon M. Well done, Fred and Debbie Fox. They're in with the right answer. Pedro Pedders is in. Judy Duck got it. Mum got it. Ian M got it. Ali M was first in this morning. I think I've got everybody. It all came in at once. Anyway, I'm not going to reveal it yet because there's a couple of people still playing along that haven't got it. We'll see if this one helps.

Now, here's a puzzler. That was Michelle. That was supposed to be the Beatles. That was not the Beatles singing it. And when I Shazammed it, nothing. Nothing. It couldn't find it. So who was that singing Michelle? My Bell? I have no idea. But it wasn't the Beatles. Anyway, moving on. It's Peter Gabriel.

So that was Peter Gabriel and Games Without Frontiers. Now, I put this theme together a couple of weeks ago, and I'd actually forgotten some of the songs I put in, so I think I'm going to have to apologise. Some of them are not great. Oh dear, it's going to be one of those days. I've got the giggles now. Right. I also would like to say a massive thank you to Gloria, who covered the show last week for me. We was away for the weekend. So if you're listening, Glow, thank you very, very much. Right, we're going to carry on with this one.

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1: A shadow falls across a forgotten mansion. 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Who can be trusted? Who will inherit? And who will make it out before the clock strikes doom?
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3: 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New Bar International today is serving Sunday lunch, lovely Sunday roast. If you haven't got anything organised, give Julie a quick call because there are just a few spaces left today. So get yourselves booked in there. Right, it's time to reveal the theme of today's show. Oh dear. Oh, it's the songs that are coming up. Well done to Sharon M, to Fred and Debs. Well done. Pedro, Julie Duck, my mum, Ian M, first in this morning, Ali M. So all the songs contain some sort of French words. So we started with Lady Marmalade. We played Denis Denis. Psycho Killer, Hold On Tight from ELO. Chuck Berry's You Never Can Tell. The Beatles, Michelle. But it wasn't the Beatles, was it? Games Without Frontiers, Peter Gabriel. And Bill Wyman's Si Si Je Suis Un Rockstar. All French words within the songs today. So yeah, that was it. Well done, everybody that got that right. You all got it quicker than I expected. Anyway, we'll play a bit of this.

0: 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That was the French national anthem. I only know the rude version to that. Oh dear. Well, World Cup starts this week, doesn't it? So we'll be hearing lots of national anthems. So it's just to get us in the mood. Right, it's Vanessa Paradis.
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Oh, the fabulous ABBA there and Voulez-Vous, one of my favourites. Love that one. Right, next up, we've got two songs, both with the same title, but different songs. It's C'est La Vie, first Bewitched and then Robbie Neville. Some people say I look like...

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0: You are listening to The Sunday Service with me, Nikki Noodles. 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So if you've got a free Friday night or Saturday night, get yourself down to the New Bar International. Friday the 12th, this Friday, it's the Delta Kings. And Saturday the 13th, it's Steve Jackson. Friday the 19th is Dreamboats and Petticoats. Saturday the 20th is Seldom Sober. Friday the 26th is Kaylee Easton. And Saturday the 27th, it's a Robbie and Madonna tribute. Sunday the 28th is Armed Forces Day in association with the British Legion. That all starts at 5 o'clock. Lots of fundraising and lots going on down there on Sunday the 28th. Don't forget, every Monday is Fun Trivia Quiz and every Thursday is Name That Tune Music Quiz. So absolutely loads going on. Now, Julia's also sent me through July, so I'm going to give you a little sneaky peek and let you know what's going on in July next time. Right, okay, so bonjour pour midday, Michel Poul. What is French for Paul? I can't remember. I don't really know French, but he's talking to me in French there. He says bonjour noodles le chat. I'm not going to read it out. It might be rude because I don't know what it is. I've just said bonjour, oui, oui. I've no idea what you're saying, Paul, but morning.

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So I say it to you, like the French people do, because it's oh so good.

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And if you own

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Love that song. Right, now someone is logged on as the DJ on the comment section. I have no idea who it is, but someone's just replied, Ici dans la arbre. I don't know what you're all saying to me in French. I wouldn't even know what it was in Spanish. But Paul Mitchell said it's the cat sat on the mat. Le chat s'est assis sous le tapis. I don't know. It's sort of Frenchy Spanish there. I don't know what accent I'm using. E&M's replying. It's E&M. It's him. Oh, for goodness sake, we've got enough going on today. Stop messing about, you lot. Let's speak it in.

that was Erasure there and All I'm All. I love that one. Right, so Paul Midday Mitchell and Ian M, they're being very silly on the comment section and talking in French. So Paul is saying the cat sat on the mat. That's what he can remember from his schoolboy French. And Ian, ici dans l'arbre. I am in the tree. Ian, you're in trouble. You're not in the tree.

So that was Chic and La Freak. So it is all about the French today, which is why everyone's speaking to me in French on the comment section. And I have no idea what you're saying. I'm Freddie Fox. I'm definitely not reading that out because I trust you as much as I trust Mitchell and Ian M. That could be anything. And if it worked in Toulon, I dread to think what it means. Right, this next song is in the list. And I have no idea why. I must have put it in for a reason. So let's fingers crossed and hope there's some French words in it.

0: Well, I heard lots of German in there. Was there any French? I have no idea. I put it in for some reason. All right. See, Debbie Fox now. Yes. Yes, absolutely. Do you know, you need your own name. Don't let him put things like that when your name's next to him. Oh, dear. Morning, cat dog, or Morrie cat dog, as I've typed. I'm having such a good day today, as you can tell. Yeah, it's just modern speak, Morrie. Morrie translates to good morning. I don't know. Maybe in French. I don't know. But yeah, Monsieur Renard est un imbécile. Yes, Debbie Fox, I totally agree.
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6: You are listening to The Sunday Service with me, Nikki Noodles. 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Now, Julia sent me through just a sneaky peek at what's happening in July at the New Bar International. There's some great stuff on. Right, so Friday the 3rd of July, Sharon Reagan, she starts at 8 p.m. There's a puppy rescue quiz on Saturday the 4th. That starts at 2 p.m. Now, all these events now that I'm going to read out all start at 8 o'clock. So we've got Jack Law on Friday the 10th of July. J3 Rock Experience, oh, I don't know them, Saturday the 11th. Friday the 17th is the lovely Marilyn Shipley. Saturday the 18th, Accolade, I think, 8 o'clock. Friday the 24th is Cloud 9. Saturday the 25th is Sun Rock. And Friday the 31st, Rewind. There's some different sounding bands there that I've not heard of before, not seen before. So if you're like me, get yourselves booked in. I'm going to be getting down there and seeing some of those, see what's going on. Right, so we are back to our French theme. We've got two now. Ooh la la la.

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It is such a great tune. Right, now, this next one I'm playing for Foxy, for Paul Mitchell and for Ian.

0: girls allowed there, and I can't speak French. 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Just about manage with Spanish. So, Julie Duckner, every week we try and squeeze in a Westlife. Julie always finds a way to make a Westlife song fit into the theme, but not today. Believe me, Julie, I searched and searched, and I couldn't find one. I did try for you.
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0: You are listening to the Sunday Service with me, Nikki Noodles. 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And don't forget today, if you fancy Sunday lunch, get yourself booked in. There's a couple of spaces left, so give Julie a quick message and get yourself booked in there for a tasty, yummy, lovely Sunday lunch. Why not indeed? Right, so back to our theme of French is one from Gloria Estefan.
9: It's time for

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So Julie Duck has enjoyed the show today, and in French she's put something to say. It's been a great show. Thanks, Julie Duck. Au revoir from Cascada.

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10: You have been listening to The Sunday Service with me, Nikki Noodles. It has been a bit of a crazy show today. Oh dear, some of the songs. Anyway, thank you all for playing along today and guessing the theme. You all did very well today. I think everybody got it. What is there to say? Oh, right. Massive thanks to the New Bar International for sponsoring today's show. And don't forget, check out New Bar International's Facebook page for all the latest events that are happening down there, and get yourselves booked in. Let's get out and support the local bars and artists in this lovely weather we're having. What else can I tell you? Right, still to come, Terry Stevens is up straight after me at 12 o'clock, the Sunday Lunch. At 2 o'clock, it's the Big and Groovy 70s show with Jim Scott. 4 o'clock, Barrington's here with the One Love, One Groove show. 6 o'clock, it's Steve Mosley's Music Room. And at 7 o'clock tonight, it's John Campbell's Ultimate Playlist show. Paul Baker's Weekend Golden Hits is at 9. And then after that, it's Handpicked Music. I will tell you, Claire has just messaged to say her movie mixtape tomorrow night is a Richard Curtis special. Songs from Notting Hill, Love Actually, Bridget Jones and more. Oh, that's going to be a good one, Claire. Love those films. I do love a rom-com. Right, well, I'm going to be back with you on Tuesday at midday. We'll do it all over again. Usual old nonsense from me. Right, okay. Oh, what could I leave you with? Well, a couple of crazy little numbers. We'll start with this one.

Bad Manners there with the can-can. A very good morning to Kay over in the UK. Lots of love to you all. And that is it from me. Terry Stevens is up, Lex. There was only one song I could leave you with, and I just apologise now.

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saucy little number there from Nikki to leave us with. Shut up, Nerfed Pack. We're not upstairs, and welcome to the Sunday lunch with me, Terry Stevens. Thanks to Nikki for a great Sunday service. It's a lovely day in the valley today. I hope you're enjoying your Sunday. Got 2 hours of fab music coming up, plus the events guide, birthday bash, and all that.

0: from the 1978 album Natural High, that's the Commodores, Such a Woman, and surprisingly not sung by Lionel Richie, but drummer Walter Orange, who also wrote it, and it was led to the B-side of Still.
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0: And don't miss tomorrow's show. It is a mixtape of Richard Curtis. It's a Richard Curtis special featuring, among others, Notting Hill, Love Actually, Bridget Jones... That sounds like fun. Good afternoon, Claire MC.
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2: A shadow falls across a forgotten mansion. 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A group of heirs gather for the reading of a will, but as the night deepens, the line between hunter and prey begins to blur. Who can be trusted? Who will inherit? And who will make it out before the clock strikes doom?
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3: 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But you have to be quick. I'm told there are very few tickets left.

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6: And today you have a little mini birthday bash, because we have three key birthdays today. Born this day in 1917, Dean Martin. Born Dino Crocetti in Steubenville, Ohio. And also Tom Jones, born this day 1940 in Treforest, Wales. I'm sure I pronounced that wrong. Wales. And this one, this artist here, who I'm playing today, born this day 1958 in Minneapolis.

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Here's Randy Crawford.

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Silence. Gonna play a bit of Dan Hartman now. I like the story to this song. He originally wrote this in 84 for hoping it'd be recorded by Daryl Hall and John Oates, but they passed on it, so instead it went into the soundtrack of an 84 movie called Streets of Fire. Here's Dan Hartman, I Can Dream About You.

0: Jazz, Dan Hartman, I Could Dream About You. One thing about getting older is that you hear all these old artists. I can't help looking up, see what they're doing now, and half the time, they're not around anymore.
1: 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I'll sort the music, you sort the kettle. 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
0: I'm told it doesn't have to be a kettle, can be a G&T. After this, we've got Guess the Intro.
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0: and one. 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
1: Here we go. 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

0: mixtapes and broken hearts. 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
0: Number one. 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Number two.

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6: The intro quiz with Terry Stevens. 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
7: Okay, here we go with the answers and the winners. Number one, Alexander O'Neill.

In track number three, Kylie Minogue, Love at First Sight, preceded by What's Missing, Alexander O'Neill, Beautiful Life, Ace of Base, and we've got a very easy 1, 2, 3. In third place, Gene in the UK, Got One Right, Well Done Gene. In second place, Pete the Wolf, also in the UK, Got Two Out of the Three. But first in with all three was Cat Dog. Congratulations, Cat Dog, and thank you all for playing.

0: 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Timeless Legend, I Was Born to Love You. 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
0: Live today around town at 3 o'clock, Seldom Sober are at Miraflores. At 4 o'clock, Sharon Regan is at Carrillo in Almanzora. And at 5 o'clock, Ruby Waltz Duo are at the Cafe Royal. The Wonders are at La Cava. And Soneros de Ley are at Tito's. 6 o'clock, Lady Pop are at the Avion. And Hysteria are at Ankara. The Locals are at Nopal. And Marilyn Shipley is at Akua. 7 o'clock, Essencial are at Isle of Mojaca. Harmony Duo are at La Fiesta, and Jake Collins is at Frankie's Bar. 8 o'clock, Odyssey Acoustic are at Atoda Vela. Sunrock are at Cositas. and Pamela and Marcello are at Paradise. And finally, 9 o'clock, Elena and Damien are at the Zeppelin Bar. Do check with the venues before heading off, because.
16: 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You may have to say what you see. The chase is on, so come on down. It'll be nice to see you. Nice.
0: Yeah. And talking of quizzes, don't forget the Cantoria quiz every Thursday at 7:30 at Sarah's Cafe. And that is $2.50 per person, but big prizes on offer, and it's a really fun night. Very, very quiz. You'll have loads of fun. Come on down.
15: 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Have you got an event you would like to include? 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

0: 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Well, only if I like the song. That's every Tuesday at 12. Nikki Noodles in the
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my lot for today. It's time for me to go. Thank you very much for listening. Thank you for playing the quizzes, all you quizzers. Appreciate all the comments on the live chat. Stick around. Coming up next, it's Big and Groovy 70s with Jim Scott. Enjoy the rest of your Sunday. Have a fabulous week. And I'll be back next Sunday with another Sunday lunch. So until then, hasta la vista.

Oh, what a song! Slain! It's a bit noisy for a Sunday afternoon, but hey, that's just the way it goes! Here we are then! Afternoon, hola! Welcome to Jim Scott speaking groovy 70s for a super Sunday. Thanks once again to Mick and Gold and Terrence on Al Maria Radio. They'll be back with you next Sunday. So how do we find you? Fitting well, we hope. Day 158 of the year. Today, wait for this one, is Chocolate Ice Cream Day. Oh, it is! There's Tony's! Hey, Tony! What you want then? Quickly, before he runs away. A Mivy. What's a Mivy? A Zoom and a feast. I'll have a double nugget. A double nugget for me, please. Chocolate Ice Cream Day. Wonder who thought that one up. It's also Cancer Survivors Day, World Food Safety Day, and World Caring Day. Are you caring? Are you? Do you care? Yes, I thought so. Your star sign is Gemini, and your birthstone is Pearl. Wonder if she's a singer. Don't know. Anyway, all the usual stuff on the show between now and the next couple of hours. Dead or Alive. Take away the music up after the next track. 70s TV theme, one word answer. On the Edge, etc., etc., etc. And of course, the big one is You Pick 'em, We Play 'em. Five of your favourite 70s songs. Squeezed into 20 minutes of the show. We already have three. We're looking for another two. You could choose one. Yes, you could. Yeah. Oh, yes. Yes, indeed. AlmariaRadio.live or AlmariaGold.com. And don't forget to click on Play Music and join our Jim Scott Big and Groovy 70s on Facebook. Non-stop Party Station 107.5. And boy, we got some great music over the next 2 hours as well. Bit of Slade kicking off, and we'll take this one from Frankie Valli from 1978 in Greece.

0: Yes, I know, I keep rabbiting on about Frankie Valli and what he does on stage right now. He doesn't do a lot, really, just kind of moves about. And lip syncs to his songs. Paying $300 to see him, lip syncing. This day in 2019, Theresa May officially stepped down as the leader of the Conservative Party. 2019, it was a long time ago. First of our features for a Super Sunday here in Al Maria Radio and Al Maria Gold is called Take Away the Music, 70s song. Take Away the Music, we're left with this.
1: Oh, holding hands together. You and I, holding hands together, yeah.
0: Oh, looking for the artist and the title, please. Normal address, artist and title. This week's Take Away the Music.

0: pop and pop songs and pop singers over the last few decades. And there's just that certain singers that you just think are going to be around forever and ever and ever. Dennis being one of them. Sad to hear of his passing last week, but there you go, Dr. Hook. A little bit more. It's Jim Scott's big and groovy 70s for a Sunday. This week's takeaway of the music, incidentally, sounds like this.
1: Oh, holding hands together, you and I. Holding hands together, yeah.
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0: It's always a good song at parties, that one, yes. Especially weddings, when great Auntie Jean gets up with her Laura Ashley dress on. She's had a couple of sherries.
1: Yes! Up on the table she goes.
0: Choice of Diane, who says, any chance of Candy Staton on your show this coming Sunday? Young Hearts Run Free. She also got Take Away the Music perfectly correct, as did our very own cat dog. Paul and Janice, they got it right as well. Give you the answer in a bit. You pick 'em, we play 'em. Five of your favourite 70s tracks. Now, with Take Away the Music up and running, it's time now for the TV theme from the 70s. What's this then?

years, George once said to me, and I quote, he said, never wait or hesitate, get in gear before it's too late. You may never get another chance.

0: choice of Wayne, who says, any chance of Rod Stewart's The Killing of Georgie, parts one and two. Afternoon to Donnie in our comments page today. Also to Billy Boom and to Lee, who incidentally, both of them have got the old TV theme from the 70s perfectly correct today. On this day in 1977, more than 1 million people lined the streets of London to watch the royal family on the way to St. Paul's at the start of the Queen's Silver Jubilee celebrations. On this day, 1977, and it's you pick 'em, we play 'em.
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0: Say good afternoon to Paul Mitchell, who's on tomorrow, I think. I'll run his trailer later. Choice of D, who says, any chance of ABBA's Waterloo on your You Pick 'em, We Play 'em slaughter this coming Sunday, please? Why not?
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0: So William dropped us a line through the week. He says, I've seen Rainbow, wait for this one, 6 times. They were absolutely brilliant every time. My favourite song was, of course, Since You've Been Gone. Now, if you said that this week's TV theme, TV programme, was the Partridge Family, very well done indeed.
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0: Oh, thanks once again to John and to Paul. Also to Des, William D, Wayne and Diane for their contributions today. Wrapping things up with a bit of Wizard and Angel Fingers.

0: choice of it. Des wrapping things up for You Pick and We Play 'em. If you'd like your favourite 70s song included next Sunday on the old show, you can drop us a line on Facebook. That's a good idea. Jim Scott's Big and Groovy 70s. Roy Wood, singer of Wizard, 79 years old he is. And he still looks the same as he did in the 70s. Yes, he does. He's an alien. Yes. Him and that Jeff Lynne. Yeah. They're from another planet. I don't care what you say. So this week's Take Away the Music, incidentally, it sounded like this.
1: Oh, holding hands together, you and I. Holding hands together, yeah.
0: And the answer is only 3 minutes away.
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Well done to each and every one of you who said that this week's takeaway, the music, is of course the Drifters with the fabulous Johnny Moore on the old vocals, kissing in the back row of the movies. Celebrating your birthday today, you shared it with Liam Neeson, the Northern Irish actor is 74, English artist and art collector Damien Hirst is 61, Adam Buxton, English comedian, podcaster and actor is 57, Bear Grylls, British former SAS trooper and survival expert, adventurer and television presenter, he's 52, yes! And, of course, also celebrating his birthday today, he's 86 years old, Mr. Tom Boyo Jones.

So on this day in 1977, the Sex Pistols held a party on a boat, as it sailed down the River Thames in London. The Pistols performed Anarchy in the UK outside the Houses of Parliament, resulting in members from the party being arrested when the boat docked later that day. On this day, 1977. Now, staying with 1977, Showaddy Waddy were in the charts with a song called When, but it wasn't the original version. No, you've got to go back to 1958 when the Kaelin Twins done the original version. So this week's compare and contrast is the song When.

0: This week, compare and contrast the song When, originally done by the Kalin Twins in 58, and of course the big song in 77 for Shawadi Wadi. What you got there, Herbert?
1: I'm sitting here sucking on a popsicle.
0: Yeah?
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0: have, truth be said, growing up as a kid in the 70s, I absolutely loved Slade. We used to listen on a Tuesday afternoon to Radio 1 on a little blue plastic transistor radio to see who was number one. And it was always Slade! Guest artist for this week, second of the 3 years, as I mentioned earlier on. Great song, absolutely wonderful song. It's called Every Day.
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0: It's where we pluck. I said pluck. three celebrities out of Wikipedia who incidentally are celebrating birthdays on this fine day. Up number one. Up number one. Excuse me. Hello. Number one, Jessica Tandy, English-American actress. Jessica Tandy, English/ American actress. Is she dead or is she alive? Number two, Virginia McKenna, English actress and author. Virginia McKenna. Recognise the name. How do you recognise the name? Born Free. Oh, yes, that's the one. Yes. And number three is Cafu, Brazilian footballer. Cafu, Brazilian footballer. Are they dead? Or are they alive, alive? Ooh. Quick rundown again. Jessica Tandy is number one, English-American actress. Number two, Virginia McKenna, English actress and author. Born Free. And number three is Cafu, Brazilian footballer. Are they dead or are they alive? Drop us a line, please, if you dare. 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You can get us on Facebook as well.

0: 24688 Motorways. It's of course big and groovy 70s for a super Sunday. More birthdays for today. Anna Kournikova, Russian model and former professional tennis player, is 45 today. George Ezra, English singer-songwriter, is 32. Ian St. John, Scottish professional footballer who played for Motherwell and Liverpool, coach and broadcaster when St. and Greavesy. Remember that? On this day, 1938. And on this day, 1917.
1: It's knowing the door is always open and your path is
0: Dean Martin. On this day, 1917.
1: That makes me tend to leave my sleeping bag rolled up and stashed behind your couch.
0: He was always drunk.
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0: Most of the time, he liked a good swally, as they say in Glasgow, yes. Little old wine drinker me. I should have played that one, shouldn't I?

0: So glad I've wired up the old 50s jukebox once again into the mixing thing here. Pushed it from one side of the studio all the way over here. Done my back in again, yes. Paul Simon and the Mother and Child Reunion. It's freaking groovy 70s here on Almeria Radio and Almeria Gold. Oh, yes, indeed. It will run through Dead or Alive in a bit.
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0: Now, as I said, we moved the little old 50s jukebox all the way over from yonder. I seriously nearly put my back out. It's an old 50s jukebox. We took all the 80s songs out of it, which we used to play on a regular basis on the Sunday.
9: Yes.
0: Mm-hmm. And we replaced them with eclectic mix ranging from the 50s to the 90s. But it's got a random button on the side, a shuffle button right at the very end, which we now press. And it picks the songs, which I think is a great idea. Yeah. Takes me out of the equation, basically. So I thought we'd... Where's my pound coin? Hang on a minute. Oh, there it's there. And we press the shuffle button. Oh, yes.

Wayne Gibson and his version of Under My Thumb. Yes. Yes, I know, yes. What should we do next? What do you think? Should we do a bit of this? Hang on a minute. Oh, should we do maybe that? Hang on a minute. Oh, it's not playing. Doesn't matter. Anyway, shall we have some Gloria Gaynor while I speak to this this machine here that doesn't want to play? Yes. Thank you.

0: Now I've upset the machine.
1: Yes.
0: I unplugged it. Plugged it back in again. As you do with every computer, don't you? No? Okay. Last of the birthdays today, Prince, American singer, songwriter, and musician on this day, 1958. Lance Reddick, American actor, on this day, 1962. One of more solemn note, people we lost on this day, 1954. Alan Turing was an English mathematician. Very clever man. On this day, 1970, E.M. Forster, English author. And English actor Christopher Lee on this day, 2015. Are you going to play?
2: Time now for the answers to this week's Dead or Alive.
0: Oh, see what happens when you unplug things and plug them back in? Anyway. Earlier on, we gave you three names that we have taken from Wikipedia. Three celebs who are celebrating birthdays this fine day. Up first was Jessica Tandy. She appeared in over 100 stage productions and had more than 60 roles in film and TV, receiving an Academy Award, 4 Tony Awards, a BAFTA Award, and a Golden Globe Award. She unfortunately passed away in 1994, so that's a D. Second was Virginia McKenna. She's best known for the films The Cruel Sea, A Town Like Alice, Carve Her Name with Pride, and of course, Born Free from 1966. She's celebrating her 95th birthday today. She's very much alive, so that's an A. And finally, Cafu, Brazilian footballer, former professional footballer who played as a right back, widely regarded as one of the greatest fullbacks of all time. He was known for his pace and energetic attacking runs along the right flank. Birthday boy, 56 today. So if you said D, A, very well done indeed.

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Now, on this day in 1956, Gene Roddenberry, welcome, officially resigned from the Los Angeles Police Department to pursue a full-time television writing career. This decision proved monumental, as it eventually led him to create the iconic science fiction series and fictional universe, Star Trek. On this day, 1956, Thin Lizzy Waiting for an Alibi, Perry Como Over, and I Love You Show, and Marshall Hain, remember her? Dancing in the City, yes. It's big and groovy 70s each and every Sunday afternoon here on Almeria Radio. 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
5: Oh, cue the music. Ta-da, da, da, da. It's not long till Christmas, you know that. Yes. What is it, 36 weeks or something? Yes. Anyway, our next feature is one-word answer, where we compile three... Yeah, no, it was only bad that I had. Three 70s songs and a little montage with a connection. There is a connection to the three songs. Put that off, please. Say that. All right. Yes, there is a connection to the three songs with the one-word answer. This week's one-word answer sounds like this.

Oh, compose yourself, please, sir. There we go. That's it. This week's one-word answer, where we compile three 70s tracks together in a little montage. In one way or another, there is a connection to the three songs with, of course, a one-word answer.

I would say that is relatively easy. What do you think? AlmariaRadio.live or AlmariaGold.com. Do you know what this week's one-word answer is? Third of the three of our guest artists for this week, Slade, Squeeze Me.

0: weekend. It's the weekend. 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

Sweet Dreams and Honey Honey. For that, the Undertones and the classic Teenage Kicks. And of course, the third of our guest artists for this week, Slade and Squeeze Me, Please Me. Well done to Cat Dog and to Baz and to George. Welcome back, George. George says, don't know why you're playing 70s. I wasn't born until 1979. I had some of them from the womb, he says. Well done to each and every one of them who got it right. The old one-word answer for this week, which incidentally sounded like this. Number one was Ram Jam and Black Betty. I've given it away already, haven't I?

0: Number two, Black Sabbath, Paranoid. Who is? And of course, the third track, La Belle Époque. And Black is Black. Guess what the answer was to this week's One Word Answer? Black. Very well done, indeed.
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8: It's time right now for On the Edge, where we play a song from either 1969 or 1980, just missing out on the Super 70s.
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10: Continuation from the 80s show that we used to do, where we used to choose one from the late 70s or the early 90s. Thought we'd do this one from 80.

0: Would you like to explain that one again? That you got all muddled. Now, in the 80s show we used to do On The Edge, which of course was from late 70s, a track from 79 and a track from 1990. But because we're now doing 70s, it's got to be from 1969 or 1980. There we go. I said that just to pacify myself. My brain was going, ooh! 1980, Roberta Flack, Donny Hathaway, Back Together Again. Super song. My kind of groove, man. My kind of groove. Shouldn't be singing on the radio. Especially tone deaf me. Hearing aids I wear. Seriously, yeah. Can't hear a damn thing. Over there, DJ Barrington on Almeria Radio and James Ross on Almeria Gold. That's all happening.
1: Oh!
0: 9 minutes away.
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0: I should have been a backing singer. 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

0: every time put your head in the air. 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
1: Special thanks to our guests today who came into our comment space, to our very own cat dog, to Baz, Freddie Fox and Debbie, our very own Paul Mitchell, to Donnie, to Billy Boom, to Lee Collins, to all my friends on Facebook as well. Thank you very much. Thank you very much. Ashton, Gardner and Dyke.

is called Do You Wanna Dance, where we take a 70s classic track and we remix it all up and make it respectable for 2026. So we thought we'd do this one from Chic Le Freak.

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Indeed, thank you very much indeed for giving me the opportunity to expose myself over the last couple of hours.

0: pleasure once again, ladies and gents. I'll catch you next Sunday for another big and groovy 70s. Catch you later. Ta-da.
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2: You know what time it is. He's got the soul, the vibes, the groove you love.

of music. Does that even make sense? Wow. Thank you for joining me. Yes, it's DJ Barrington doing it to you live on Almeria 107.5. Right. If there was anything I'd like to say to all of you out there in radio world, stay. This is by Kenny Thomas.

Galactic Sounds here by Kenny Thomas. I got some great stuff to play for you this afternoon. A brand new track by The Duchess. Yeah. I'll tell you all about that at roughly 4:30. She's also got a wonderful album out, which I'm hoping to interview her and talk about her songs and what her inspirations are.

Al Anderson and Buttercup takes you back. We're having a nice funky afternoon, chilling, going out, getting the suntan, enjoying the vibes. Here's one from GQ, it's called I Do Love You.

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9: 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This is yours, all yours.
10: 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And my name is Rel. Now I like a woman who loves her freedom. And I like a woman who can hold.

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1: Mommy. Something mellow, something sweet. Spanish through and through.

Absolutely fantastic. That's by Rural Soul, Tu Comido, Tu Sin Mi. Don't ask me to translate that. All right, let's go back in time to a fantastic song by Millie Small, My Boy Lollipop.

0: Oh, yeah. You know what time it is? He's got the soul, the vibes, the groove you love. It's DJ Barrington on the decks. Let's ride the rhythm together here on Almaria Radio, where the good times never end.
1: Oh, that was lovely, wasn't it? Great introduction. Right. As promised, this is a brand new song by The Duchess. Right, this is one of the tracks of her new album. I heard it, loved it. I'm going to try and get her on this radio station so I can interview her so you guys can find out all about her and what she does, okay? But this being her first single, she sounds like another artist. See if you can figure out who that other artist is. It's a great song and it's a great album coming up. As I get the information, you'll get it too. This is The Duchess, Dancing with an Angel.

0: Wow. The Duchess, I wish you all the best. Okay, before I go to a commercial break, have you heard of the cat and the canary? You haven't? Have a listen to this.
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2: 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Who can be trusted? Who will inherit? And who will make it out before the clock strikes doom?
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Yeah, it's a sound called Waiting in Vain, originally done by Bob Marley, covered by Coco T. This is his version of that. Different, isn't it? Okay, let's go over to a version of

0: Yes, Heartbreak Susie, I should have said. And that's by Goldmine and Shaggy. Okay, coming up in a few seconds. What's happening in your area? What's happening in Valerie's?
1: I'm gonna leave this girl. You still
0: wanna be my lady. Get your diaries out, book in the shows that you wanna see. Okay, here we go. What's Valerie's? What's going on right now?
2: Come on down to Valerie or Sensations Restaurant in Mohaka for a great night out. Firstly, what's going on at Valerie? On Sunday at 5, live band Las Vegas. And later at 8:30, fun disco and karaoke with DJ Carl. Now, let's find out what's happening next week. On Tuesday, it's Elaine and Damien. On Wednesday, fun disco and karaoke with DJ Carl. On Thursday, it's Oscar. On Friday, it's Diane Moore. And on Saturday, it's Abba-salutely Fabulous. Over at Sensations, we're serving great food for our dinner dance evenings. Next Saturday, it's Marilyn Shipley, so get yourself booked in.
0: And that's what's happening at Valerie's. Okay, right, we're going to go to a quick commercial break and I'll see you on the other side.
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2: You know what time it is. 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He's got the soul, the vibes,

I Don't Flinch by Parker Taylor. I liked it, so I played it. This one's The Colour of Love. Acilia.

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I'm loving it. 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
1: Come on down to Valerie or Sensations Restaurant in Mohaka for a great night out. 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And later at 8:30, fun disco and karaoke with DJ Carl. 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On Tuesday, it's Elen and Damien. On Wednesday, fun disco and karaoke with DJ Carl. On Thursday, it's Oscar. On Friday, it's Diane Moore. And on Saturday, it's Abba-solutely Fabulous. Over at Sensations, we're serving great food for our dinner dance evenings. Next Saturday, it's Marilyn Shipley. So get yourself booked in.
0: That's what's happening in your local area. Okay, now we have a track. I'm taking you back to 1993, and this was a song by Robin S. It was really big in its time. Loved it. Hope you like it too.

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Oh yes, that was a lovers rock song back in the day. We loved all that stuff. Went to all night parties and stuff like that. Okay, right, I'm going to go and put you on to another track, which is called Waiting, and it's by Cecile. Have a listen to this.

Oh, yeah. You know what time it is? He's got the soul, the vibes, the groove you love. It's DJ Barrington on the decks. 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
5: 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Feel good tunes, good vibes and a spark to get you moving. I'll sort the music. You

Thank you to everyone that tuned in. Hope you've enjoyed the show. Got about just under 10 minutes left. Don't forget, Steve Mosley's up at the top of the hour, and you can listen to Steve Mosley's Music Room, I do believe. I've got time to play a few more. Until then, if I don't get time before then, have a great evening, great afternoon, or should I say afternoon and evening. And thank you for listening, and tune in same time, same place next week, 4 until 6 p.m. every Sunday. Have a good one.

0: guy called Deli Ranks. Right, I'm going to squeeze in one more commercial before I end the show. And if I don't get time to say goodbye, I'll say it again. See you soon.
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6: Thank you for listening. I've been DJ Barrington. Don't forget, Steve Moses up at the top of the hour. About 2 or 3 minutes now. I'll leave you with Help Yourself to My Love by Kasif.

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Hello, you're listening to The Music Room. Thank you for joining me here today. And for the opening today, I chose Wildwood by Paul Weller. The original version of that song came from his 1993 album of the same name, Wildwood. But the version which I played you was pulled together with the BBC Symphony Orchestra, and that was released in 2021 on his An Orchestrated Songbook album. At the moment here at Cortico La Cueva, we have some great guests staying with us. I say guests, they are very much friends as well. We have Lisa and Dave, and we have Susie and Dave. So I'm going to play a song for each one of them today. This first one is going out to Lisa. I know she's a big Barbra Streisand fan and loves to sing along. This is Barbra's version of Memory.

Oh, I hope you enjoyed that one, Lisa. I could hear you singing from here. Let's get one on for Dave. That is Lisa's Dave, of course. And it's a complete contrast. Dave's a massive Quo fan. This is Mystery Song.

It's time for the Live on Snig Hill feature. And the band which I'm featuring today is Dr. Feelgood. They played at the Black Swan in the mid-1970s on various occasions. This is one of their finest songs, She Does It Right.

That was Andy Gibb and Shadow Dancing. It was a bit of a minor hit for him. It got to number 42 in 1978. Coming up next, a guy who wasn't really interested at all in hit singles, but what a singer. This is Van Morrison, Into the Mystic.

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And this one's going out to Suze. This is Thunder, live from the Monsters of Rock Castle Donington Festival in 1990. Until my dying day.

0: Yes!
1: 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And I got cat stars. We're also a drop-off point for any cat food that you'd like to donate. 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
2: So after that powerhouse performance from Thunder, it is now time for the 1x2 feature. One song, two different artists. First of all, I will play you the original version of a song, and then round about halfway through, I will cut it into a cover version. See if you can identify the track, the original artist, and the cover artist.

0: And that was your 1x2 for this week. Did you manage to get it? Well, I think even if you didn't know the song, you would have worked it out that it was called The Letter. The original version was recorded in 1967 by the Box Tops. It made number 5 in the UK singles chart, and it got all the way to number 1 in the US. The cover version, which I played you, was released just 3 years later in 1970, and was by Joe Cocker. In the UK, it got to number 39, which was a little bit disappointing, and in the US, it got to number 7. So a big well done if you managed to get that right. And many thanks to our sponsor, Kitty's Claws, the cat charity support shop on Avenida America in Albox.
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That was The Equals and Hold Me Closer. And that track was actually the B-side to their big hit, Baby Come Back. And as I said earlier in the show, we've been having a great time with some of our friends here, Lisa and Dave, and Susie and Dave. And so far, I've played you Barbara Streisand for Lisa, I've played you Status Quo for Dave, I've played you Thunder for Susie. So I better not forget Susie's Dave. He has asked for some Bad Company, but was really struggling to choose between two songs which he really likes.

Well, there you go, Dave. Two for the price of one. From Bad Company, you had Bad Company, and you had Shooting Star. It's time for the final track of the show. And I'm going to play you a very clever song by Wishbone Ash. It comes from their Pilgrimage album. It's entitled Vast Dis. What's this?

0: And that's it from the music room for another week. Thank you so much for joining me here today. And if, like Lisa and Dave and Susie and Dave, you want to have some quality time away, then get yourself booked into Cortico La Cueva. 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That's it for now. See ya.
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Good morning, good evening, buenas tardes, guten nacht, wherever you are in the world, whatever time zone you are in, welcome to the Ultimate Playlist. My name's John Campbell, and over the next 2 hours, let me take you on a journey. I've got a fantastic show for you. So you ready to go backwards and forwards in time as we look for those musical gems, the things that keep us alive and keep us firing and make us feel fantastic? Well, without further ado, let me tell you tonight, I've got some great music, synthwave, new wave, indie, goth, new romantic, rock, pop. It's all here, the show that's for you, and you ready to do it? Because right now I'm ready to go. And the best thing to start this show with is Republica, and you're on Almeria Radio. Let's do this.

So that was Bronskyby. I think it was used in the movie Letter to Brezhnev. So how are you doing? I hope you're having a good week. And if you're not, well, I hope it gets better. That's the best I can say. Sometimes I hate radio speak. You waffle like a DJ and you go, hey, everybody, how's it going? All that. But I try to talk to you on a personal level, you know. And on a personal level, I'm okay. I've got four dogs and they seem to be okay right now. And my family are okay, so can't complain. I'm nearly finished my video. I've made an absolute epic, he says. I know that it sounds like I'm bumming myself up, but let me tell you, it's something else. This song, right, I hate talking over it, but I want to tell you something. I actually seen it in a cheap bargain bin, and I bought it, and I was blown away. I think it was going to be their biggest hit, but for some reason, they re-released it, and it wasn't as big as it should have been.

0: 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That was Voice of the Beehive with I Walk the Earth on Almeria Radio.
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0: Smoothness. Oh yes. Relaxing. Just Brian Ferry, man. This is Roxy Music with that all-time classic that is Avalon. I just love this song.

So that was the voice of Velvet right there. Mr. Brian Ferry and Roxy Music with Avalon, an all-time classic. So if you're new to the show, there's a section of the show we do each week called If This Was a Single. It's the part of the show where we go looking for an album track that we think could have been a single. Now with Depeche Mode, who I'm about to talk about, should maybe have dropped that in first, it's quite hard because most of the songs were released as singles, particularly... I can only think of one really, Halo, from the album Violator, but from the album A Broken Frame, there's this song. It's called The Sun and the Rainfall, and it is so underrated! Yeah.

Ah, they were so innocent back then. Lovely little cherubs behind their analogue synthesizers. And then, of course, they got an emulator too. Some whips and chains and discovered sex. They brought sex to the synth and became the proprietors of the master and servant. I'm such a cornball, right? I am. I don't mind admitting it, but there's so many things in this world that just touch me. But nothing touches me more than look at the jaw, look at the nose, look at the face of Belinda Carlisle. It's so true. I can't help it.

Oh man, I'm honestly falling on from my extreme cornballness. I used to rewind the video. I had it recorded from the TV show The Rocks there with her denim jacket and just looking all mega Belinda Carlisle. That's how it is, okay? Here's this week's extended mix of the week, known as the Big 12-incher from the 80s. Usually, and in this instance it is. It's one of my favourite bands, Mr. Stuart Adamson from Dunfermline. Had a band called Big Country, who you hear a lot in this show, and this is an incredible 12-inch. Sadly missed. From the

0: 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Now, I know I've got listeners all around the world, but if you are Scottish, because I've got quite a big Scottish following, is there any song that makes you feel more Scottish? As the Corries would say, come on!
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0: Now, going from Scotland, we're moving over to that culturally lovely place known as Germany. And here's a song from a lovely gentleman called Fancy. The song's called Slice Me Nice, humongous Euro hit in the 80s, and a bit of a tune.

I'm not one for over-analysing songs, but Slice Me Nice. What do you think he's talking about? Can somebody let me know in the Facebook chat? Hello to everybody. Here's some talking heads. We're going from slicing to the madness that is David Byrne, the madness that I absolutely love. This is Wild Wild Life, and I don't think I've played it on the show before, but it is, right now, a Wild Wild Life.

0: So that was Talking Heads.
1: It's a wild, wild life.
0: Absolutely love that song. So here we are at the part of the show known as Should Have Been a Hit. I go looking, and I really do go looking for songs. Sometimes there's songs that I think were hits, and it turns out they weren't. And in this instance, I thought this was a hit. This is Arizona Sky by China Crisis. If you haven't heard it, it's a really, really good song. And sometimes I just wonder, what happened?
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0: was Chain of Crisis, getting to the paltry sum of number 47 in the UK charts, which is absolutely criminal. I just don't understand this world at times. It's kind of Crowded House sounding. Do you know what I mean?
1: My name is John Campbell.
0: Now here's a lovely little pop song about killing your girlfriend. Rinsed out the colours from your eyes, putting the gun down on the bedside table. What a jump from Take On Me, showing the evolution of the song prowess that is that Norwegian trio known as AHA!

So that was Aha from the album Scoundrel Days. I think it's the second or third track on the album, and I just love when it kicks in with that huge snare. That was I've Been Losing You. Now next up is a bit of the old Cliff Richard. Now if you're sitting at home going, Cliff Richard, hey pal, drop the musical snobbery, it's not good for your soul. This is Wired for Sound. I think it's produced by Alan Tarney, the very same man who produced Take On Me for Aha, and I think this is an all-time classic song, so there!

He likes small speakers. I went to a comedy show recently and they had a parody character of Cliff Richard called Spliff Richard, and I can't say what they said because I get kicked off the radio. This is Annie Lennox with Precious, that serious, somber voice. No one reaches you like Annie. She'd be the great narrator for War of the Worlds. She's such a great voice. I just love Annie Lennox. But you probably know that by now. Anyway, I hope you're enjoying the show. Tonight will be a real doozy. You're on the Ultimate Playlist.

This is an interesting one because if you're new to the show, I play songs from all around the world. And in this instance, there's a lady I play in France that I really like called Emily Simon, or Simon, depending on where you're from. And this song, well, it belongs in the past but sounds like the future. It's called Tiger, very Depeche Mode in style. And I absolutely love Emily Simon. Check out her album Dreamland. You won't be disappointed.

So that was Emily Simon with Tiger on the Ultimate Playlist. And here we are at this week's Blockbuster of the Week, the part where we pick you a song from a famous movie, sometimes not a famous movie, sometimes a garbage movie. But if the song is good, we will play it. There's no doubt about that. And this week, well, last week we had Lucky Star from the movie Snatch. So this week you're getting two Snatches in a row, because I'm going to play you Golden Brown by the Stranglers. That's the part of the movie Snatch where Brad Pitt has to go down in the third. He goes down, but gets up and batters his opponent the way it should be. Get up, Brad. The world needs you. This is The Stranglers from the album The Raven, and I absolutely love this song, showing the development and different sound of The Stranglers. No other bands like that.

0: From the album The Raven, that was The Stranglers with Golden Brown. Honestly, if you think about it, the band that did No More Heroes did Golden Brown. The band that did Walking on the Beaches, Looking at the Peaches also did Always the Sun. Such a variation to The Stranglers, showing their true talent. Really is. Now, here we are at this week's Rocky Track of the Week, and I'm going to pick you what would be called an unknown track. This is Perfect Day with This Is America. And if you like all that America, you know what I'm going to say there. America, beep, yeah, this is the one.
1: Hey, yo, Mick. There's this guy in Scotland that thinks he could pick better Rocky themes than me.
2: Well, Rock. Rocky V wasn't exactly filled with anthems, was it?
1: Touche.

0: might have a point.
1: No, Sherlock. You don't say.
2: So that was Perfect Day with This Is America. Now here's this week's school disco ditty of the week. It's a very interesting one because this song was originally written for Elvis Presley. It's Kelly Marie with It Feels Like I'm In Love, and it was written by the guy from Mungo Jerry. You know Mungo Jerry? Look him up, big sideburns. And I can actually imagine Elvis singing this in Las Vegas, you know, doing the big white suit and all that. It feels like I'm in love. Think about it.

0: That was Kelly Marie. Who doesn't love the old boo boo? And I can honestly hear Elvis. My knees are shaking, baby. Totally love it, man. Total camp disco at its very best. You're the ultimate playlist on Almeria Radio. Hope you're enjoying the show. I'm feeling alive and fantastic.
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0: Only on the ultimate playlist could you go from something as absolutely cornball as It Feels Like I'm In Love to Gary Newman's Down in the Park. Now, this mix you may never have heard before is by KD, and I really like it. I just like it. It's almost like a synthwave remix of the Gary Newman song, but I really like it. I hope you're enjoying the show. I know I said that in the link before, but I really do, because I like the variation I'm giving you tonight.

So that was Gary Numan, Down in the Park, KD remix. I think it's a bootleg remix, but I thought I would play it for you anyway. Now here's this week's cover version of the week. Sometimes I'm a big fan of rice pudding, and I buy all different types of rice pudding. Expensive rice pudding, cheap rice pudding. If it's rice and it's pudding, I am there. And I feel the same way about songs. Sometimes I like cover versions, sometimes I do not. This one I really do. This is by The Beat, known as the English Beat, but to everybody in Britain, they're known as The Beat, so I'm going to call them The Beat. This is Tears of a Clown.

So that was, you could call that the ska version. Let's just put the cards on the table. That was the beat with their version of Tears of a Clown, Clown. Absolutely love it. That was the beat on Almeria Radio. And tonight, I think we're having a good one. And I hope you are too. Almeria Radio 107.5 FM. We're only making plans for Nigel. 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

So that's my favourite song by XTC. I do like Senses Working Overtime, but I think the intro's quite depressing, which is why we didn't play that tonight. It's a funny one, it's a funny one. Now here's this week's Goth Classic of the Week. It's interesting because this song isn't a classic, but it's turning into a classic. Why do you say that, John? Because of social media. I'm hearing the intro music from this song all over reels and clips, and I absolutely love it because I bought it at the time, and it's from a Glasgow band, a Glasgow electronic, gothic electronic band called Succession, and this song is called Sneakyville. It's all about the Manson murders on that happy subject, but what an absolute tune. Sisters of Mercy meets New Order. Okay.

0: So that was Sneakyville by Succession.
1: My name is John Campbell.
0: This is one of my go-to songs. If I'm feeling down, I will play this song. This is the Bell Stars with Sign of the Times. Oh, it's just such an uplifting little song. Don't you like that?

So that was the Bellstars with Sign of the Times. He said, "My to come." I don't even know the lyrics, I just love it. It's funny how certain songs you don't really know, fully know what they're singing about, but they just emotively move you. Here's this week's track of the unexpected. Now, what's the first thing you think of when you think of Nashville? You think of guitars, country and western. Well, what you don't think about is synth pop. Beautiful synth pop by a band called Venus Hum. This is Brian Sometimes. Just lovely. It's a very Erasure style song, I think. Magical. This band are so very underrated, and her voice is just lush.

0: makes you happy. This just makes me happy. Brian's and Bob. Sorry, I shouldn't sing, but it's just so good. That was Venus Hum.
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0: Where did it go wrong for Redbox? I thought they would be the new Blancmange, perhaps the new Erasure. A few great singles and then they disappeared. This is Lean On Me, and what a classic it is.

So that was the Chirpy Ditty. I'm underselling it. It's an absolute anthem. That was Redbox with Lean On Me on the Ultimate Playlist. Now, here's the band that Redbox could have been. And this song, well, not a lot of people know this Erasure song, and I think it's one of the best songs they've ever did. This is If I Could Fall In Love With You on Almeria Radio. And we're number one for Europe and the rest of the world, and we're playing tunes just like this, just for you, right now. Cool.

That was Erasure with the very brilliant and criminally underrated If I Could Fall in Love with You on the Ultimate Playlist. Can you believe it? Where's the time went? Sadly, we've come to the end of the show. I hope you've enjoyed tonight's moments. Earlier on this week, we found out that Dave Ball from Soft Cell passed away. Let's be clear about one thing. Dave is an absolute legend, or was an absolute legend. No, is a legend of the synth-pop scene. And I just want to dedicate this to everybody who remembers how great Dave was. Thank you for listening.

0: just incredible. I can't say enough about it. That is an absolute classic song. And that song was dedicated to the memory of the late, great Mr. Dave Ball. What a brilliant, brilliant musician he was. Join me next week for the 200th show. Can't believe we've got here already. Time just flies by. You take care of yourself. Try your very best to be safe. Remember, every day is indeed a gift.
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Hello, this is Paul Baker at The Weekend. Welcome along to the show with you for the next couple of hours. On the way very soon, things overheard at the Garden Centre. Also, unwritten office tea break rules. We got music from Sabrina Johnston. We have Wheatus and Samantha Fox. But first, here's Shanice.

0: And now, here are things overheard at the garden centre. If I buy this tomato plant, do I have to talk to it or just hope for the best? We only came in for a bag of compost and somehow we bought a £300 stone water feature. Is this lavender plant low maintenance or will it perish the second I turn my back? I'm looking for a plant that can survive a family holiday and a forgetful neighbour. Let's get the giant outdoor umbrella. Surely it won't blow away in the next street. Ever. It won't do that, will it? No, of course not. Does this come with instructions or am I expected to have a degree in botany? I've managed to trap my thumb into the folding mechanism in this premium deck chair. Look at these gnomes. Should we get the one fishing or the one sleeping under a mushroom? And the final thing overheard at the garden centre. I promise I still will water the hanging baskets every evening this summer. Definitely. Yes, I will, of course.
1: Paul Baker.

Here come the unwritten rules of the office tea break. The person who boils the kettle must offer a round to anyone within a 3 meter radius. If you use the last drop of milk, you are legally obligated to walk to the local shop to replace it. Stirring your coffee with a fork because all the spoons are in the dishwasher is a valid emergency measure. You must leave a wet tea bag sitting loosely on the edge of the kitchen sink. Taking a biscuit from someone else's desk stash requires a minimum of 3 seconds of silent guilt. If someone asks for just a splash of milk, your injection precision must rival a scientist. That's true, true. The fancy mugs belong to whoever arrived at the office that morning. You are strictly forbidden from talking about upcoming deadlines while standing next to the kettle. And a biscuit that breaks during a dunk requires an immediate heroic spoon rescue operation. Those are the unwritten office tea break rules.

0: 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Almeria Radio.
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7: On the way for you very soon, excuses for leaving work early. Also, realities of trying to be a runner. There's music on the way from The Source and Candy Staten. We got Ugly Kid Joe, Shania Twain, and right now, here's Roy Orbison.

0: And now, here are excuses for leaving work early. My cat has a scheduled, urgent, non-negotiable performance review of my feeding schedule. The smart meter in my kitchen is beep-coded and I'm terrified it's about to explode. I've suddenly remembered that I left my garden hose running on bank holiday Monday. My broadband provider is sending an engineer between the hours of 1 p.m. and November. The solar activity today is interfering directly with my desk chair's ergonomics. I have to move my car before the local seagulls mistake it for a permanent target canvas. I'm training for Global Running Day by walking very briskly towards my couch. And the final excuse for leaving work early: if I don't leave right now, I might miss the precise 5-minute window where the traffic isn't stationary.
1: Paul Baker.

0: Here are the realities of trying to be a runner. Spending £120 on premium running trainers only to realise you prefer the look of them under a pub table. The immediate blinding betrayal of a sudden stitch exactly 400 metres away from your front door. Checking your fitness watch every 30 seconds and realising you've only been moving for 3 minutes. The silent, awkward nod of solidarity you are forced to engage with other runners as you pass on the path. Yes. Accidentally inhaling a rogue fly during a deep, heroic intake of breath. And the intense calculation of a route that ensures you never have to tackle a single uphill gradient.
1: Paul Baker.

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9: It's Paul Baker at the weekend, on the way for you very soon. National Repeat Day Dilemmas also coming up. Music from Squeeze, Ziggy Marley, and right now, here's Scarlett.
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0: time now for National Repeat Day Dilemmas. Wondering if telling your boss I'll get right on that twice makes you look efficient or slightly unhinged. The absolute horror of accidentally sending the same text message to your group chat twice in 30 seconds. Trying to justify eating a second identical bacon roll at 10 a.m. because the calendar told you to. The awkwardness of greeting the same colleague in the corridor for the third time today with a slight varied nod. Watching a television advert loop twice and realising your brain completely tuned it out both times. Clicking add to basket twice on an online order and accidentally purchasing two lawnmowers. And the final National Repeat Day Dilemma, telling a story you're 90% sure you told already to the exact same room of people 10 minutes ago.
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4: It's the second hour of the weekend show. This is Paul Baker coming up for you very soon. Thoughts at the cheese counter and stages of hugging an unwilling cat. We've got music on the way from Sheryl Crow, Spania, and right now, Robert Palmer.

0: And here are thoughts at the cheese counter. Do I buy the mature cheddar I buy every single week, or do I pretend I'm sophisticated today? The specific French cheese smells exactly like a damn basement, which apparently means it tastes incredible. It's £7.50, too much to spend on a tiny triangle of cheese that has a layer of ash running through the middle. I wonder if the server will judge me if I ask for the yellowest one they have. If I buy the massive wheel of brie, can I realistically finish it before the expiry date on Monday? I have absolutely no idea how to pronounce this Italian cheese, so I will just point at the glass and look hopeful. The thoughts at the cheese counter. Why is the smoked cheese always shaped like a tiny sausage? What are they hiding? I promised myself I'd eat healthier this week, but here I am looking at a block of cheese wrapped in wax. And the final thought at the cheese counter. Let's get some crackers too, the ones that are 90% seeds and look like they belong on a bird table.
1: Paul Baker.

0: And now, here are the stages of hugging an unwilling cat. The approach, spotting the cat sleeping peacefully on the sofa and deciding they look lonely. The announcement, using an incredibly high-pitched, ridiculous voice to announce, "Who wants a big cuddle?" The target selection, slowly lowering your arms like a crane operator lifting heavy cargo. The first contact, the cat opens one eye, drops its ears by 45 degrees and gives you a look of pure disgust. The scoop, gently lifting the cat who immediately turns their entire spine into a rigid steel bar. The placed hug, pressing your face against their fur while they deliberately push their front paws against your chin to maintain maximum distance. The tail twitch, spotting the tip of their tail hitting the sofa cushion like an angry metronome. The escape maneuver, the cat suddenly turns completely liquid, sliding out of your arms like oil through fingers. The exit stare, the cat sits exactly 3 feet away from you, aggressively licking the patch of fur you just touched to remove your human germs. And the denial, saying, "Well, clearly love that," while inspecting a minor claw scratch across your thumb.
1: Paul Baker.

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8: On the way, high-stakes politics of the chippy run and thoughts while watching a hot air balloon. There's music coming up from Mr. Loverman, Shabba Ranks, Van McCoy, and right now, here's Rupert Holmes with Escape, the Pina Colada song.
9: This is Paul Baker at the weekend.

0: And now here come the high stakes politics of the chippy run. The immense mental pressure of trying to memorise 8 separate custom condiment orders without a pen. The agonising wait at the counter while the fryer slowly lowers a fresh portion of cod into the bubbling oil. Trying to decide if asking for scraps or bits makes you look like a gourmet genius or a rogue food bandit. The immediate intense heat radiating through the paper wrapping onto your passenger seat on the drive home. The silent tactical decision to eat exactly 3 loose chips from the top of the bag while sitting at the traffic lights. And arriving back at the kitchen and realising you completely forgot to ask for the pickled onions.
1: Paul Baker.

are thoughts while watching a hot air balloon. That looks incredibly peaceful right now. Until you remember you're standing in a wicker basket suspended by fire. I wonder if the pilot actually knows where they're going or if they're just hoping the wind takes them to Devon. Imagine looking out your kitchen window and seeing a giant nylon strawberry floating casually past your roof. 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The sound of that burner going off must terrify every single cow within a 3-mile radius. And imagine having to explain your home insurance company to your home insurance company that your greenhouse was flattened by a rogue basket.

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7: On the way for you very, very soon, we have Realities of Dusting Off Your Bicycle. 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

0: The realities now of dusting off your bicycle, spending 20 minutes searching the garage for a pump that actually matches the unique valve of your tyres. The immediate, soul-crushing squeak of a chain that hasn't seen oil since the turn of the decade. Realising the bicycle seat is set at an angle that feels it was designed by a medieval torturer. The mild embarrassment of putting on a high-visibility jacket that is three sizes too small over your jumper. Puffing heroically up a tiny residential incline while an elderly resident overtakes you pushing a shopping trolley. And arriving at your destination with a grease mark on your trousers that it looks exactly like a chain ring. Yeah, that's why I don't ride a bike.
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